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Devin Cole on Saskatoon's hottest music, Kick 98. This is Kendra. As catchy as that one is, probably want to hold off on being a serial kisser right about now because there is something going around. I don't know how many people I've talked to past week. Someone in their household is sick, under the weather, not doing so hot. Even in my house. Now, I've been sick kind of all week, and my boyfriend, in almost a decade of dating, for the first time ever, is sick too. Yeah, I've never seen him feeling under the weather. And you know what? My heart goes out to him because I know this cold does not feel good. But at the same time, I'm kind of dreading it for myself because I don't know how to deal with someone who's dealing with a man cold.

got to add $200 worth of Kick Cash to Brittany's wallet today. She sent out the shout out to everyone competing in Saskatoon this weekend with the KCRA Rodeo. We love sharing the local love. We love giving away money. A big shout out to Northern Fireplace helping us out with that. And if you want to win Kick Cash for yourself, well, make sure you keep listening to find out how we'll be giving it away next.

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One of the big winners last weekend at the CCMAs, Cameron Whitcomb, Kingdom of Fear, playing on the new Kick 98 with Kendra. I think I need to come up with a new superstition, a new lucky piece of clothing, because for the past couple of years, I've been rocking what I like to call my lucky Rough Rider socks. I mean, they won the Grey Cup last year, right? And I'm born and raised in this province. I'm cheering for the Riders, but on days like this, when it is 29 degrees, can you blame me for wanting to rock sandals as long as I can? Without socks, of course.

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1: I'm Steve Chisholm, and here's what's kicking around Saskatoon. 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
3: This is your Kick 98 weekend weather forecast. Partly cloudy and windy tonight. Low 13. Mix of sun and cloud to start off the day tomorrow. That'll be followed by sunshine and more windy conditions. High of 19. A few clouds tomorrow night. Low 5. Then on Sunday, sunny 17.
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1: Ray on the new Kick 98 with Kendra. Looking forward to the weekend. I know tomorrow it's going to be a little bit cooler than today, but still, absolute stunner. Mainly sunny, 18 degrees in the forecast for Saskatoon. So grab some lawn chairs, maybe a picnic blanket. Head on down to Gather Local Market and celebrate Music Day in Canada. They got an incredible lineup of events down there. Beginning at noon, we had Shad in our studio letting us know more details, what to expect, who's going to be performing tomorrow. 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

Lolo and the Punisher on the new Kick 98. This is Kendra in the 7 o'clock hour. Looking ahead, first weekend here of fall, and it is full of football. Here in Saskatoon, the Hilltops are hosting the Regina Thunder tomorrow evening. SMF Field, you have until 7 o'clock tomorrow. Head on over to kick98.com and let us know who you think the winner will be, what the score will be. That's right. We want your predictions, because whoever guesses correctly or is the closest will win a free oil change from OK Tire. We've got a giveaway for each game this season.

former Disney star Olivia Rodrigo dropped dead. It's interesting. She got started in acting and singing classes at the age of 6. She then started taking piano lessons, which she said her dad would take her to. She hated every second of it, but is thankful that she went and learned. 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And now look at her. She's just kicking off a brand new tour tonight. It's the new Kick 98 with Madeline Merlot, Tim and Faith.

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Default with Dallas Smith going to be performing at the Capitol on Sunday. It's going to be a good time. Always is. Kick 98 with Kendra. This is a week where we've just had announcement after announcement from Taylor Swift. First, we found out new single. Then we heard, okay, it's going to be Life of a Showgirl, encore version, deluxe album, four new singles. Today, we got them. And now we have to wait until Sunday for the next music video to drop at the VMAs.

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0: This is your Kick 98 weekend weather forecast. Partly cloudy and windy tonight, low 13. Mix of sun and cloud to start off the day tomorrow. That'll be followed by sunshine and more windy conditions, high of 19. A few clouds tomorrow night, low 5. Then on Sunday, sunny 17.
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0: I'm Steve Chisholm, and here's what's kicking around Saskatoon. 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
2: 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I'm Steve Chisholm, and here's what's kicking around Saskatoon. 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
3: Hey there, it's Derek Chesney here at the Saskatoon Crime Stoppers. This week on Crime Stoppers Unmasked, we're asking for the public's help in identifying a suspect who assaulted and uttered threats of death towards a local cab operator. On July 21st, 2026 at 9:30 in the evening, a cab operator picked up a fare in the 1300 block of Central Avenue at a local bar. The fare was extremely intoxicated and an argument ensued between him and the operator. The suspect then proceeded to viciously attack the operator, punching him in the head multiple times, hitting him in the neck with a bottle of alcohol, and grabbing him by the throat. In the midst of the attack, the suspect told the operator repeatedly that he was going to kill him. The cab operator, fearing for his life, was able to get out of the vehicle and flag down a passerby for help to call 911. Description of the suspect: male in his late 50s, early 60s, gray receding hair with a white mustache and sideburns. He was wearing a blue plaid shirt, blue jeans, and white runners. The suspect gave the name Steve when the cab was ordered. Watch for photos and video of the suspect on Facebook, Instagram, and our homepage. Do you have information about this crime or who is responsible? 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Tips are completely anonymous. We don't want your name. We just want your assistance. Saskatoon Crime Stoppers. 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
0: This is your Kick 98 weekend weather forecast. Partly cloudy and windy tonight, low 13. Mix of sun and cloud to start off the day tomorrow. That'll be followed by sunshine and more windy conditions, high of 19. A few clouds tomorrow night, low 5. Then on Sunday, sunny 17.
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0: I'm Steve Chisholm, and here's what's kicking around Saskatoon. 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
15: This is your Kick 98 weekend weather forecast. Partly cloudy and windy tonight, low 13. Mix of sun and cloud to start off the day tomorrow. That'll be followed by sunshine and more windy conditions, high of 19. A few clouds tomorrow night, low 5. Then on Sunday, sunny 17.
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12: This is your Kick 98 weekend weather forecast. Partly cloudy and windy tonight, low 13. Mix of sun and cloud to start off the day tomorrow. That'll be followed by sunshine and more windy conditions, high of 19. A few clouds tomorrow night, low 5. Then on Sunday, sunny 17.
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22: This is your Kick 98 weekend weather forecast. Partly cloudy and windy tonight, low 13. Mix of sun and cloud to start off the day tomorrow. That'll be followed by sunshine and more windy conditions, high of 19. A few clouds tomorrow night, low 5. Then on Sunday, sunny 17.
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2: Hey there, it's Derek Chesney here with the Saskatoon Crime Stoppers. This week on Crime Stoppers Unmasked, we're asking for the public's help in identifying a suspect who assaulted and uttered threats of death towards a local cab operator. On July 21st, 2026, at 9:30 in the evening, a cab operator picked up a fare in the 1300 block of Central Avenue at a local bar. The fare was extremely intoxicated, and an argument ensued between him and the operator. The suspect then proceeded to viciously attack the operator, punching him in the head multiple times, hitting him in the neck with a bottle of alcohol, and grabbing him by the throat. In the midst of the attack, the suspect told the operator repeatedly that he was going to kill him. The cab operator, fearing for his life, was able to get out of the vehicle and flag down a passerby for help to call 911. Description of the suspect: male in his late 50s, early 60s, gray receding hair with a white mustache and sideburns. He was wearing a blue plaid shirt, blue jeans and white runners. The suspect gave the name Steve when the cab was ordered. Watch for photos and video of the suspect on Facebook, Instagram, and our homepage. 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
7: Hey there, it's Derek Chesney here at the Saskatoon Crime Stoppers. This week on Crime Stoppers Unmasked, we're asking for the public's help in identifying a suspect who assaulted and uttered threats of death towards a local cab operator. On July 21st, 2026, at 9:30 in the evening, a cab operator picked up a fare in the 1300 block of Central Avenue at a local bar. The fare was extremely intoxicated, and an argument ensued between him and the operator. The suspect then proceeded to viciously attack the operator, punching him in the head multiple times, hitting him in the neck with a bottle of alcohol, and grabbing him by the throat. In the midst of the attack, the suspect told the operator repeatedly that he was going to kill him. The cab operator, fearing for his life, was able to get out of the vehicle and flag down a passerby for help to call 911. Description of the suspect: male in his late 50s, early 60s, gray receding hair with a white mustache and sideburns. He was wearing a blue plaid shirt, blue jeans, and white runners. The suspect gave the name Steve when the cab was ordered. Watch for photos and video of the suspect on Facebook, Instagram, and our homepage. Do you have information about this crime or who is responsible? 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Tips are completely anonymous. We don't want your name. We just want your assistance. Saskatoon Crime Stoppers. 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

again, friends. Thanks for listening to the new Kick 98. If you're still a bit tired, you're still in zombie mode right now, it was a long night last night and you're paying for it today, good news. We have got some Unreal tunes on the way that'll wake you right up. We've got some Sabrina Carpenter coming up before 7 o'clock. We've got some Luke Combs, some Cameron Whitcomb, some Billie Eilish, some Megan Maroney. There's a bunch of good songs on the way, friends. Join me. Join me. Speaking of good songs, this one right here from Nate Smith. Happy Saturday, friends.

Sabrina Carpenter with a song that will forever go down as the Domingo song. Happy Saturday, friends. Thanks for listening to Kick 98. You got two awesome shows tomorrow here in Saskatoon. You got Journey at Sastel Center. You got Default over at the Capitol. Whichever one you're going to, have yourselves a time and a half. Make some memories. Have a good one. Here's Mariana's Trench.

0: I'm Steve Chisholm, and here's what's kicking around Saskatoon. 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

It has been 1 week since that guy, Cameron Wickham, won all the CCMA awards here in Saskatoon. Okay, not all of them. It just kind of seemed like he won all of them. Hey, I think he won 3 awards when all was said and done. Pretty good night from Cameron Wickham. Still wish he would have been here in Saskatoon for the award show. He had to do the whole video acceptance speech thing, but when you're as big of a deal as Cameron Wickham, your schedule is full. We get it. We get it. Just wanted to see the guy live, that's all. Here's Megan Maroney on Kick 98.

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0: 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Final show is 2 p.m. on Sunday. 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The KCRA Finals Rodeo at Prairieland.
1: 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The information you need is on Kick 90.

Luke Combs on Kick 98. We were just talking about how Cameron Whitcomb won a bunch of CCMA awards 1 week ago today at the CCMA Awards. Crazy how that was already 1 week ago, hey? Seems like just yesterday we were party-martying over at SaskTel Center. But we were talking about how Cameron Whitcomb, he wasn't there to accept his awards. Neither was this lady, Megan Patrick. She won the Female Artist of the Year. She had a pretty good excuse, though. She gave birth like 3 weeks before the award show. Pretty good excuse.

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Just what you wanted. Look at you, cool guy, you got it. I see the parties and diamonds sometimes when I close my eyes. 6 months of torture you sold to some forbidden paradise. 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
20: I'm Lena Iraqi with your news for Saturday, September 26th. Members of the Saskatoon Survivors Circle gathered in Civic Square on Friday for the raising of the Survivors flag ahead of the National Day for Truth and Reconciliation. The flag was designed by residential school survivors across the country, depicting two children, honoring the ones who didn't make it home. There are also seeds on the flag representing a new future and the Tree of Peace, which symbolizes the people of the North. The center of the flag is an incomplete circle symbolizing the damage done in the residential school era. Campotex will invest $500 million into the refurbishment and replacement of equipment at the Neptune Bulk Terminals located at the Port of Vancouver. Saskatchewan-based Campotex ships potash to markets around the globe from Mosaic, Nutrien, and other potash companies. The Saskatchewan Indian Institute of Technology and Boeing Canada have partnered to advance Indigenous involvement in the aerospace industry. A $17 million investment from Boeing has established a new Saskatchewan Aviation Learning Center located on Cole Avenue. The avionics lab will include aircraft simulators to allow students to troubleshoot a variety of aircraft without them having to physically be in the shop. The YWCA introduced their new CEO, Erica Bearwald, Thursday, who says she is excited about being Phase 3 of the Hope Lives Here capital campaign. Phase 3 of the campaign will include the infill of their pool space, which allows them to bring some of their employment and learning programming in-house. The Hope Lives Here capital campaign was launched in 2022 to raise $19 million for the YWCA. The downtown water main lining project is still happening, with traffic changes coming up along 25th Street East. The closures to the 2nd Avenue and 4th Avenue intersections will be extended by around a week, starting on Monday. The closures mean there will be no access to 25th Street from the surrounding back alleys. Over to sports. The Saskatoon Blades European player contingent each played a big hand in the Saskatoon Blades' first victory in 9 months over the Prince Albert Raiders last night by a 3-2 score. The same teams will meet tonight in the Bridge City Bunch's home opener, with CJWW's broadcast starting at 6:45 with pregame chatter and the play-by-play at 7 o'clock. Over to football, where the Saskatchewan Roughriders' 31-24 loss last night means both the Riders and BC Lions are tied for second place in the West Division. The PFC is back in action today when the Saskatoon Hilltops welcome the Regina Thunder to SMF Field at 7 o'clock, and the Canada West Football Conference will see Week 3 continue today with the Saskatchewan Huskies returning to action when they visit the Regina Rams. Moving to baseball, where the Toronto Blue Jays kicked off their three-game series with the Cincinnati Reds right when they won 6-5. Game 2 is today at 1:07 p.m. Over in weather, today a mix of sun and cloud, 30% chance of showers early this morning, wind northwest gusting to 50 this afternoon and a high of 18. Tonight a few clouds, wind west at 20 kilometers an hour and a low of plus 5. Tomorrow mainly sunny, wind west at 30 kilometers an hour and a high of 16. Right now it's 14 degrees in Saskatoon. I'm Lena Iraqi, and that's your news.

One of the biggest beauties to ever come out of Prince Albert right there. That is Josh Stumpf on Kick 98. Another beauty from PA, Donnie Peronto. Or as we like to call him around here, the unofficial mayor of Prince Albert. Love Donnie P. He was here yesterday. He was talking about the Saskatchewan Indigenous Music Awards, which is going down October 3rd in PA at the E.A. Rawlinson Center. If you missed that talk, head on over to our website, Kick 98, because that's going to be a time and a half. Tickets are just $20. George Canyon's going to be singing there. Won't be a bad time. Again, more details, that whole interview with Donnie Peronto, kick98.com. We're all about supporting local here at Kick 98. Here's Ariana Grande.

That is Olivia Rodrigo on Kick 98. Happy Saturday, friends. It's going to be a very happy Monday here in Saskatoon. I know it's bad style to talk about a Monday during the weekend, but whatever. This is good news when it comes to Monday news. Giant concert announcement to announce 7 o'clock right here on Kick 98. We'll probably be beating the box office as well. Wink, wink, nudge, nudge. I'll give you a hint here. It's not Soul Decision. We're not announcing a Soul Decision concert. I know, I'm bummed too. I wish it was Soul Decision, but trust me, you're gonna love this guy or girl just as much as Soul Decision. Monday morning,

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1: It's the Beaches on Kick 98. Happy Saturday, friends. My name's Croker, and it's time for another episode of You Know You're Old When. You know you're old when you're super tired this morning because the Rider game started at 8:30 last night, and that is way too late for you. You stayed up past your bedtime, and you're going to spend all morning long complaining about how the Rider game started at 8:30. If that's you, congratulations. You're officially old, and I'm not chirping because I'm in the same boat. 8:30 start time? What the? I get it. They're in BC, right? West Coast time, but 8:30? Heavens to Betsy, that's late. You know you're old when you're complaining about 8:30 start times.

And I was falling fast through the Nurnhart, Gordon like a dirt road, Daytona in my heart. 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
12: This is your Kick 98 weekend weather forecast. Partly cloudy and windy tonight, low 13. Mix of sun and cloud to start off the day tomorrow. That'll be followed by sunshine and more windy conditions, high of 19. A few clouds tomorrow night, low 5. Then on Sunday, sunny 17.
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Happy Saturday, friends. 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
11: Good morning. I'm Lena Iraki with your news for Saturday, September 26th. Members of the Saskatoon Survivors Circle gathered in Civic Square on Friday for the raising of the Survivors flag ahead of the National Day for Truth and Reconciliation. The flag was designed by residential school survivors across the country, depicting two children, honoring the ones who didn't make it home. There are also seeds on the flag representing a new future, and the Tree of Peace, which symbolizes the people of the North. The center of the flag is an incomplete circle symbolizing the damage done in the residential school era. Campotex will invest $500 million into the refurbishment and replacement of equipment at the Neptune Bulk Terminals located at the Port of Vancouver. Saskatchewan-based Campotex ships potash to markets around the globe from Mosaic, Nutrien, and other potash companies. The Saskatchewan Indian Institute of Technology and Boeing Canada have partnered to advance Indigenous involvement in the aerospace industry. A $17 million investment from Boeing has established a new Saskatchewan Aviation Learning Center located on Cole Avenue. The avionics lab will include aircraft simulators to allow students to troubleshoot a variety of aircraft without them having to physically be in the shop. The YWCA introduced their new CEO, Erica Bearwald, Thursday, who says she is excited about being Phase 3 of the Hope Lives Here capital campaign. Phase 3 of the campaign will include the infill of their pool space, which allows them to bring some of their employment and learning programming in-house. The Hope Lives Here capital campaign was launched in 2022 to raise $19 million for the YWCA. The downtown water main lining project is still happening, with traffic changes coming up along 25th Street East. The closures to the 2nd Avenue and 4th Avenue intersections will be extended by around a week, starting on Monday. The closures mean there will be no access to 25th Street from the surrounding back alleys. Over to sports. The Saskatoon Blades European player contingent each played a big hand in the Saskatoon Blades' first victory in 9 months over the Prince Albert Raiders last night by a 3-2 score. The same teams will meet tonight in the Bridge City Bunch's home opener, with CJWW's broadcast starting at 6:45, with pregame chatter and the play-by-play at 7 o'clock. Over to football, where the Saskatchewan Roughriders' 31-24 loss last night means both the Riders and BC Lions are tied for second place in the West Division. The PFC is back in action today when the Saskatoon Hilltops welcome the Regina Thunder to SMF Field at 7 o'clock, and the Canada West Football Conference will see Week 3 continue today with the Saskatchewan Huskies returning to action when they visit the Regina Rams. Moving to baseball, where the Toronto Blue Jays kicked off their three-game series with the Cincinnati Reds right when they won 6-5. Game 2 is today at 1:07 p.m. Over in weather, today a mix of sun and cloud, 30% chance of showers early this morning, wind northwest gusting to 50 this afternoon and a high of 18. Tonight a few clouds, wind west at 20 kilometers an hour and a low of plus 5. Tomorrow mainly sunny, wind west at 30 kilometers an hour and a high of 16. Right now it's 13 degrees in Saskatoon. I'm Lena Iraki, and that's your news.

I got to give a shout out to the town of Birch Hill, Saskatchewan, because earlier this week, they left me a memory. I went there for episode 63 in the quest to find the most Saskatchewan small town bar, Rosie's, in the old KG Hotel there on the main drag in Birch Hills. What a bar. What a bar. I asked Rosie to make me something. I always do that when I go to these small town bars and do a little video. I just ask the owner, make me whatever. She made me a burrito and onion rings. Weird combination, but it worked. Let me tell you, the onion rings tasted like good small town rink onion rings. If you know, you know. And the burrito, very solid as well. But everyone in the comments is like, oh man, you missed out. The wings at Rosie's are the best. I think every small town bar claims to have the best wings, hey? Because they're always so good. But just shout out to Birch Hills in general, not just your bar, but the Legion, the new golf course clubhouse looks awesome there, the Heritage Museum, they got that little airport there, not one, but two grain elevators. They got a place called the Sausage Hut. Birch Hills, man, unreal town. Shout out to you. Here's Miles Smith on Kick 98.

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1: I'm Steve Chisholm, and here's what's kicking around Saskatoon. 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

I love it when you see an artist live and it makes you like them even more. That was the case for that guy, Kyle McKierney. He was doing a bunch of shows all over town during Country Music Week when the CCMA Awards were in town. That was a week ago already, by the way. Seems like just yesterday, but officially a week ago. Time flies when you're having fun, right? But he was just so good at the Capitol. He gained way more fans from that day because everyone was just blown away from his performance. Sometimes it doesn't work out that way, hey? Sometimes it's the opposite. You see someone live, they're one of your favorite artists, you hear them on the radio or YouTube all the time, and it's like, oh, they're not good live. It was just studio magic making them sound good. I hate when that happens, hey? Huge letdown. Not the case with Kyle McKierney. Happy Saturday, friends. Let's have ourselves a day. My name's Croker. Here's Tyler Hubbard.

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12: Go, Blades, go! I'm Lena Iraki with your Saskatoon weather. Today, a mix of sun and cloud. 30% chance of showers early this morning. Wind northwest gusting to 50 this afternoon and a high of 18. Tonight, a few clouds. Wind west at 20 kilometers an hour and a low of plus 5. Tomorrow, mainly sunny. Wind west at 30 kilometers an hour and a high of 16. Monday, sunny. High 19.
0: Kick 98.

If that song by Jelly Roll is currently describing your car situation right now, good news. I'm doing the rest of the show at SMP Saskatoon Motor Products. So, yeah, your car situation may not be doing okay, just like in that song, but it will be all right because, well, SMP has got you. New or used, they got you covered. Great deals on a bunch of cars. Details on that coming up in a bit. I'm doing the rest of the show live from SMP Saskatoon Motor Products, Circle Drive North. You know where it is. I mean, they only need three letters for you to know exactly where it is. Hey, SMP. It's not Squamish Mounted Police. No, Saskatoon Motor Products, obviously, right? If you want some Kick 98 socks, maybe a Kick 98 hat, some Kick 98 swag, wink, wink, nudge, nudge. Gonna be at SMP from 9 to 1. See you in a bit here, friends. I gotta hit the road.

got this hat in California from a man on the street whose name was Joe.

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1: 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The elk had been dragged behind a bush to avoid detection. There was no active elk season in the area. 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

Oh, it's a good day to have a great day, friends. Thanks for listening to the new Kick 98. Happy Saturday. My name's Croker, doing the show live from SMP Saskatoon Motor Products. More on that in a bit. If you need a vehicle, don't go anywhere. Some crazy good deals here at SMP. How about them blades yesterday, though? Hey, big win on the road in Prince Albert. Extremely hard to win in that building, but this Blades team, oh, they're built differently. We got all the boys back from NHL training camps. This team looking to do some damages here. We'll see you at the home opener tonight, Sastel Center. Puck drop is at 7 o'clock. We're dropping the puck with Kira. Not Kira from the morning show, another Kira. There'll be two Kiras on the ice. Two Kiras for the price of one. Go Blades, go. Cannot wait for the home opener tonight.

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10: I'm Lena Iraki with your Saskatoon weather. Today, a mix of sun and cloud. 30% chance of showers early this morning. Wind northwest gusting to 50 this afternoon and a high of 18. Tonight, a few clouds. Wind west at 20 kilometers an hour and a low of plus 5.

0: 5. Tomorrow, mainly sunny. Wind west at 30 kilometers an hour and a high of 16. Monday, sunny, high 19.
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Mr. CCMA Awards right there. It's Cameron Whitcomb on the new Kick 98. Happy Saturday, friends. Good morning. My name's Croker, doing the show live at SMP. They got their Canada-wide clearance event on right now. You need a new or pre-owned vehicle, this is the place to be. But we'll be talking more about the crazy good deals here in a bit. This guy just announced this week going to be doing the Grey Cup halftime show. That's good for the young fans of the league, by the way. I know everyone wants their legendary band from back in the day, but the kids love Riley Green. Here's Think As You Drunk, Kick 98.

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6: 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Final show is 2 p.m. on Sunday. 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

0: Happy Saturday, friends. Thanks for listening to the new Kick 98. My name's Croker, doing the show live at SMP today. I'm here with Philip and Aubrey. They're in the waiting room while their mom is talking to some awesome staff here at SMP. Philip, what's your favorite color, buddy?
1: Blue.
0: Aubrey, what about you? What's your favorite color?
2: Blue.
0: Awesome. And what about you guys' favorite TV shows? What's your favorite TV show? Take your time. It's just on the radio, buddy. You can take your time. You got this, buddy.
1: Sonic.
0: Sonic? I like Sonic as well. Super fast. What about you, Aubrey? What's your favorite TV show? We're getting shy, but that's okay. You guys having a good time here at SMP, waiting for your mom to do her thing here?
1: Yeah.
0: Awesome, buddy. I love your hair. Us redheads, we got to stick together, right? Love the orange hair, buddy. Shout out to Philip and Aubrey, my new co-hosts, my new best friends right here. Here's Lady Gaga and Kick 98.

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6: I'm Lena Iraki with your Saskatoon weather. Today, a mix of sun and cloud. 30% chance of showers early this morning. Wind northwest gusting to 50 this afternoon and a high of 18. Tonight, a few clouds. Wind west at 20 kilometers an hour and a low of plus 5. Tomorrow, mainly sunny. Wind west at 30 kilometers an hour and a high of 16. Monday, sunny, high 19.
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0: That is Teddy Swims on the new Kick 98. My name's Croker, doing the show live at SMP, Saskatoon Motor Products. More on that in a bit. I'm hanging out with my new best friends, my new co-hosts. We got Philip and Aubrey joining us again. Their mom's in the waiting room here at SMP. So I thought, hey, let's get someone on the radio that people actually like. So I got some more questions for you guys here, okay? Philip, what's your favorite food, buddy?
1: Pancakes.
0: Pancakes? What about waffles? You're a big pancake guy?
1: Mm-hmm.
0: I agree, man. Pancakes over waffles every day. Aubrey, what about you? What's your favorite food?
2: Cereal.
0: Cereal? What's your favorite kind of cereal?
2: Fruit Loops.
0: Oh, Fruit Loops. Let's go. High five. Pancakes and Fruit Loops. You guys know how to party. What about desserts, though? Like sweet treats. After you have your pancakes, after you have your cereal, what do you want for dessert? What's your go-to?
2: Cake.
0: What about you, Aubrey?
3: Cupcakes.
0: Cupcake. Again, spot on. You guys nailed it. You guys want to be radio DJs when you grow up?
3: Yeah.
0: There you go. Did I just inspire you?
3: Yeah.
0: Now your mom's just shaking her head at me because, oh boy, let me tell you, it's a fun job. It's a fun job. Thanks so much for joining me, guys. Philip and Aubrey, everybody. They're the best. Here's Evan Burrison, Kick 98.

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1: 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And not to just one person. We're talking the whole city. Kick Cash could be coming to you. 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Here's the thing. We don't know when the briefcase is going to leave the station each day, or even where it's going. One day we might show up at your office. One day we might pull up next to you in a red light. 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Okay, we'll calm down. Sorry, just a little excited about this. The Kick Cash briefcase is somewhere in Saskatoon today. 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

You'd be a fool not to take advantage of these awesome deals here at Saskatoon Motor Products for their Canada-wide clearance events. Wow, nice segue, Croker. I've been doing the show live all morning long here at SMP. Doesn't matter if you need a pre-owned vehicle, a brand new vehicle, whatever you're in the market for, they can help you out, and you're probably going to be saving a bunch of money as well. More details on that coming up in a bit. I know what you're thinking. Philip and Aubrey aren't here anymore. They were here in the waiting room. They were these two adorable kids. They were my co-hosts for about a half an hour. They're gone. I know. I miss them too. But the good news is, a bunch of good tunes on the way here, friends. Here's Shaboozy, Kick 98.

0: Steve Chisholm, and here's what's kicking around Saskatoon. 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

0: That is Naomi Sharon on Kick 98. My name's Croker, doing the show live at SMP Saskatoon Motor Products, the one and only SMP. Hey, it's not the Sheho Machinery Plant. No, that would be ridiculous. Saskatoon Motor Products, the one and only. More on that in a bit, but first, how about them blades, hey? How about them blades? Big win on the road in Prince Albert last night. It's not easy winning at the Arthauser Center. Best rivalry in the dub, got off on the right foot, hey, with the Blades W. Home opener is tonight. We're dropping the puck with our friend Kira Benson. Can't wait for that. We'll see you there. We're also giving away 200 PBR tickets before the game. Make sure you come see the Kick Crew on the concourse before the game. Get your tickets to the PBR that's coming to Saskatoon in a few weeks. I can't wait to see our new goalie, this Czech import, Martin Šolovic. He's huge. He was the second round pick of the Philadelphia Flyers. He's like 6'7". He looked good last night. I'm telling you, this Blades team could be dangerous. Could be dangerous. Go Blades, go, baby. Go Blades, go. We'll see you at Saskatoon Center tonight. More details on the awesome deals for Canada-wide clearance here at SMP coming up in a bit.
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6: I'm Lena Iraki with your Saskatoon weather. Today, a mix of sun and cloud, wind becoming northwest, gusting to 50 this afternoon and a high of 18. Tonight, a few clouds, wind west at 20 kilometers an hour and a low of plus 5. Tomorrow, mainly sunny, wind west at 30 kilometers an hour and a high of 16. Monday, sunny, high 19.
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18: Good afternoon, I'm Lena Iraki with your news for Saturday, September 26th. Saskatoon's 10th homicide of the year has taken place in the North Industrial area. Around 7 a.m. this morning, police responded to a report of an injured man When police and fire crews arrived, they attempted life-saving measures, but the man later succumbed to his injuries at the scene. Members of the major crime section are investigating, and anyone with information is asked to contact police or Crime Stoppers. The 2027 Stars calendar was launched by Bungie and Stars and features custom art for the first time. For the past 12 years, Bungie has covered the cost of printing these Stars calendars. The art on the calendar is made to reflect the golden hour, a brief window of time when proper care can make a life-changing difference. Calendars and prints are available for purchase on the Stars website. An unlikely comedy is making its world premiere at the Persephone Theater over the next few weeks. Wake is a story following the death and subsequent wake of a Congolese father, which ends up bringing his family together under one roof, revealing some interesting truths. The play runs until October 4th. Tickets are available at persephonetheater.org or at the box office. Nominations are now being accepted for the 2026 Saskatchewan Volunteer Medal. Nominations will be received until October 31st. Online nominations are encouraged, but nominations will also be accepted by mail or in person. For more information on the awards or to nominate someone for the Saskatchewan Volunteer Medal, visit saskatchewan.ca/honors awards. Several roads will be closed or restricted starting today and going till Monday. The full list of road restrictions and closures is in our online story. Over to sports. For the first time this season, a furious third-period rally by the Blades resulted in a victory. The first of the season overall as Saskatoon edged the arch-rival Raiders 3-2 last night in Prince Albert. The same teams meet tonight in the Bridge City Bunch's home opener at 7 o'clock at SaskTel Center, with CJWW's broadcast beginning at 6:45. Passing it over to football, where Week 17 of the CFL ends today, with the Calgary Stampeders playing the Ottawa Redblacks at 1 o'clock and the Hamilton Tiger Cats going against the Edmonton Elks at 5 o'clock. The Saskatchewan Roughriders are off until Friday when they welcome the Stampeders to Mosaic Stadium at 7:30 p.m. Elsewhere, the PFC is back with the Saskatoon Hilltops opening Week 7 when they host the Regina Thunder. Kickoff time is 7 p.m. at SMF Field. The Edmonton Huskies will also play the Calgary Colts today at 7 o'clock. In the Canada West University Football Conference, Week 4 continues today with the Saskatchewan Huskies paying the Regina Rams a visit at 2 p.m. from Mosaic Stadium. The UBC Thunderbirds will also be playing the Manitoba Bisons at 6 o'clock today. On the MLB basis, the Toronto Blue Jays are looking to keep the wins coming today in Game 2 against the Cincinnati Reds at 1:07 p.m. Over in weather, today a mix of sun and cloud, wind becoming northwest gusting to 50 this afternoon and a high of 18. Tonight a few clouds, wind west at 20 kilometers an hour and a low of plus 5. Tomorrow, mainly sunny, wind west at 30 kilometers an hour and a high of 16. Right now, it's 15 degrees in Saskatoon. I'm Lena Iraki, and that's your news.
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17: Let's go.

It's my new BFF. Man, I loved when she came into the station. She was so fun. That's Tennille Towns. She was here for the CCMA. She's actually going to be back coming through Prince Albert and North Battleford Way later this year. I think in November, she was telling us. Hey, how are you? It's Gregor in the afternoon here. Kick 98. Kickstart afternoons, kind of, sort of. A little different. Croker got you going this morning. I'll get you through the afternoon. Lots to get to right now. This is Kira's BFF. She apparently took a dance camp with her when they were, like, younger. She wasn't that long ago. They're both so young. Tate McRae. It's Kick 98.

Morgan Wallen's on the new Kick 98. Gregor on your Saturday afternoon, and that means we are less than 24 hours away from finding out who wins at the Step Up for Mental Health. Well, everybody wins at the Step Up for Mental Health. It's, 8,000 and something plus runners. All the money raised going to mental health programs. But Kira Croker and I have a little side bet. Doing a 10K tomorrow, so we'll see. We'll see what happens. I've done quite a bit of running. I feel like the pressure's on me. I can't lose to them. Otherwise, it looks bad at me because I'm the big runner guy of the three. But Kira, she's been doing a lot of running lately, and I never count out my man Croker. The dude just always guts anything out. He's just kind of one of those guys. So if you're going to be there tomorrow, or if you're doing the half right now today, good luck.

0: I'm Steve Chisholm, and here's what's kicking around Saskatoon. 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When Miriam returns home to the prairies for her father's wake, she's forced to confront the family dynamics that have kept her away. 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

Saturday afternoon. You're hanging with Gregor, Kick 98. Appreciate that. How you doing? You excited? We got lots of big football games going on here. So both Regina and our Dogs, they're about to kick off here right away. That one's in Regina. Both teams 2-1, looking to stay first in the Canada West. And then tonight, not only is it the Hilltops End Zone Dinner, which if you get your tickets, I think there's still a couple left supporting the team. Huge game for them. We're 4-2. Regina is here. They're 6-0, so that's going to be a massive game. 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
8: I'm Lena Iraki with your Saskatoon weather. Today, a mix of sun and cloud. Wind becoming northwest, gusting to 50 this afternoon and a high of 18. Tonight, a few clouds. Wind west at 20 kilometers an hour and a low of plus 5. Tomorrow, mainly sunny. Wind west at 30 kilometers an hour and a high of 16. Monday, sunny. High 19.
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Trying to decide what I should wear to the big Blades game tonight. Hey, it's Gregor. Good afternoon. Thanks for hanging out with me. Yeah, home opener tonight. Blades, finally, after the CCMAs were here last weekend, get their dues. Red carpet's going to get going about 4 o'clock here this afternoon. So if you want to get up for that, it's going to be music. And they got minimum 10 Gs in the 50-50. Somebody at the game tonight's going to get to shoot for a vehicle lease from Merlin Ford. So lots going on. And, of course, let's get her going here at home at Sastel Center. So I'm trying to decide, like I said, what to wear because we get to do the puck drop thing, the ceremonial puck drop. And I'm like, I want to wear kick stuff, but like the Blades dropped off these amazing looking shirts, hats. I got a really cool new Seven Sundays Blades Edition hat. So I don't know. I'm going to have some sort of hodgepodge of all of the stuff. But super pumped. Blades home opener tonight at Sastel Center. Let's Blade Blue, baby. Make sure you get your tickets. Kick.

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1: 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The elk had been dragged behind a bush to avoid detection. There was no active elk season in the area. To report this or other wildlife-related crimes, visit kick98.com.
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19: 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It's game day.
0: We are CJMK Kick 98, part of the Saskatoon Media Group.

That's Devin Cole. We're Kick 98. My name's Gregor. Thanks for hanging out. Saturday afternoon here. I'm talking mostly sports because this is like an insane time for sports, right? Football's on. The hockey's coming back. Don't forget, today also is the last weekend for racing over at the Sutherland Automotive Speedway. It's the end of season mayhem. Gets going here in about an hour, so hustle on over. That's when things will get going. The gates are already open. They opened at noon. So, final race of the year. The Wreck Your Junks, the King of the Hills, the everything is going there today. So that's going to be awesome. Got a pretty darn good, nice day for it. It's cooling off a little. It's been so hot this week, eh? But I'm happy because then tomorrow we're running in that step up for mental health. I like a nice cool run time. I'm like a fast vehicle.

Keith Urban's on Kick 98, Scrigger, Saturday afternoon. Big Blades home opener tonight. Let's pack the place. And then, you know, yesterday was Random Shoutout Friday, but I got to send one out today to everybody that's going to be working late tonight. Of course, the arena, SaskDel Center, is going to go from hockey, and they got to switcheroo around because Journey is here tomorrow. Last chance to see them. I think this is supposedly the last tour, the Final Frontier Tour. Tickets still available. Ticketmaster, Cam Whitcomb's on Kick 98.

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3: That is right. We are kicking it from the Fan Experience Zone. Jackson along with you. My first time on the new Kick 98, and it is hockey today. It is Blades home opener. Big win against Prince Albert last night. They are ready to add another chapter to that Highway 11 rivalry after the 3-2 win last night. David Lewandowski with the game-winning goal. He took on the Vancouver Canucks just two nights ago. 12 minutes in an NHL preseason game. Gets on a plane, and he makes it to Prince Albert to score the game-winning goal. Coming up later this afternoon, home opener party is going to begin at 4 o'clock. Massive tailgate, red carpet at 4:30. See all the players and coaches arrive in style. Some live music, some burgers, beverages inside when the doors open at 6. 50-50 jackpot guaranteed, $10,000, and one lucky fan is going to have the opportunity to shoot to win a car lease, starting off the season with a bang. The Blades home opener coming up, SaskTel Center, 7 o'clock against Prince Albert.
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16: Feel good.

She was one of the big winners at the CCMAs. Hard to believe that was already like 1 week ago. Last Saturday night? Isn't that crazy? How you doing? That's your daddy smile. I'm Gregor, Kick98. Appreciate you hanging out with me here this afternoon. I'm a little nervous. Tomorrow morning is our big step up for mental health race, which, you know, it's for mental health. The money's been raised. It's sold out. It's going to be awesome. And I know actually this afternoon is the, you know, the everybody that's running the half. Good luck to my friend Grace. She's out on that. But the 5 and the 10K are tomorrow, and that's the one that Croker, Kira, and I are in, and we have our little side bet going. So that's why I say I'm a little nervous. I don't know. It starts at 10 tomorrow. That's too late for me not to eat something in the morning, but I usually like to run on an empty stomach. I don't know. Like I said, I'm nervous. It's going to be awesome, though. Sabrina Carpenter, Kick.

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2: Yes, we are. We are live at the Fan Experience Zone. It is Blades game day today. It is their home opener against Prince Albert. Lots of different storylines going into tonight's game. David Lewandowski returning last night with a game-winning goal. Martin Zaholovic, brick wall in net. Braden Klimke, first game as the 65th captain in franchise history. What a summer he's had after being drafted by Montreal. And now a co-tie with the lead in points on the blue and gold. He's looking to have another big game tonight. You need anything, tickets, merchandise, the Fez is the place to go. And then the tailgate party beginning at 4 o'clock right outside SaskTel Center. Red carpet beginning at 4:30. Doors at 6. Player intros, puck drop at 7 o'clock.

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9: I'm Lena Iraki with your Saskatoon weather. Today, a mix of sun and cloud, wind becoming northwest, gusting to 50 this afternoon and a high of 18. Tonight, a few clouds, wind west at 20 kilometers an hour and a low of plus 5. Tomorrow, mainly sunny, wind west at 30 kilometers an hour and a high of 16. Monday, sunny, high 19.
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0: I'm allergic to hornets. Hey, I could drop dead if I get stung by one. I actually like passed out a few years ago when I got stung by one. That's how I found out. They did some tests on me after and they're like, yeah, you're allergic to hornets. So I don't know if you've noticed, but there's just been like an unreasonably large amount of them and wasps around lately. I think it's because we're getting like this late kind of warm season. And normally this is the end for them. So they get a little more ornery. But yeah, be careful out there. I was hanging out on Thursday downtown. Doing the All In for Literacy Day with the Saskatoon Public Schools Foundation, and they were everywhere. And I was just like, oh man, I'm so nervous. I don't want to get carted out of here in an ambulance. So yeah, heads up if you're allergic to them too. High fives, first of all. That's a pretty cool thing. But yeah, watch out. They are pretty ornery, as I said.
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2: 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It is the Blades home opener tonight. The Fez, this is the place to go if you need some merchandise, you need tickets to the game. If you're not doing anything tonight, well, there's nothing else to do. Go on down to Sastel Center. Inside, a guaranteed jackpot, 50-50, $10,000. And, of course, the Highway 11 rivalry, adding another chapter to a long list of great matchups between the Raiders and the Blades. The blue and gold picking up the win last night in Prince Albert. David Lewandowski with the game winning goal. Looking forward to the tailgate party beginning at 4 o'clock, the red carpet at 4:30. See all the players and coaches arrive in style, some live music, some burgers, beverages, and then the doors open at 6 o'clock. They are expecting 7,000 tonight, and the game sponsored by Go Merlin. We will get to see one fan try to win a lease on a new car. Just a small sample of what is to be expected tonight at Sastel Center for the Blades home opener as they take on the PA Raiders.
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1: Beaches, what a great show they put on here, eh? Riverside, right? Well, not like Riverside, but beside the river there. What is that, Rotary Park? I always forget. Honestly, I've lived here, 20-something years? And I'm like, is that Victoria Park? Is it Rotary Park? It was like a beautiful venue, though. It was the perfect spot. You had the big towers across the river there, the Nutrient Tower, and you get the old hotel and everything kind of like looming over. And I don't know, just the river there. And they got to put more shows over there, please. That was awesome. Beaches and Kick 98. This is Gracie Abrams. Hit the wall.

That is Luke Combs, man, monster star right now in country. We're new pop, new country, Kick 98. My name's Gregor. Thanks for hanging out. Hilltop's got a big game tonight. 6-0 Regina Thunder. How the heck did that happen? We're 4-2. A win would go a long way to getting us for sure in second. We'd still have an outside shot at first. So go Toppers. That's tonight at SMF Field if you want to get out there and support the team. Actually, if you want to go earlier, the big end zone dinner is on too. So, oh, and by the way, I should point out, you can also win a free oil change from OK Tire. If you go to our website, kick98.com, you can predict the score. Just hop on there under the win tab. It's going to be a close one, I think. I don't know if you're picking the scores. Just saying. It's the Punisher kick.

0: I'm Steve Chisholm, and here's what's kicking around Saskatoon. 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When Miriam returns home to the prairies for her father's wake, she's forced to confront the family dynamics that have kept her away. 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
3: 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We are kicking it at the Fan Experience Zone. It is Saskatoon Blades home opener, and the Highway 11 rivalry renews against the Prince Albert Raiders. 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Doors at 6. They're expecting 7,000 people in attendance tonight, roughly around there, but the 50-50 jackpot guaranteed $10,000. So what else are you doing tonight that is so important that you cannot come down to watch the Saskatoon Blades take on the Prince Albert Raiders? Maybe make a quick pit stop where I am at the Fan Experience Zone, play a little NHL 94 like Croker does, get yourself a new hat, jersey, sweater, more importantly, tickets to the game. It's going to be a great one. Blades won big last night, 3-2 in Prince Albert. They're looking to repeat that and grab their second straight win of the season. It all happens tonight at SaskTel Center, 7 o'clock, Blades Raiders.
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I'm having fun hanging out with you here in the afternoon. Normally, I'm up so early. I let Croker do the early shift. I'm getting the afternoon. My name's Gregor. We're Kick 98, and that was Dallas Smith, who, by the way, is going to be here tomorrow at the Capitol. How crazy is this? This is with Default. This is their 25th anniversary tour. What an amazing venue. I love them for live music and live comedy because you're just like, you're like right there. You can like smell them. I don't know. I think I get the feeling Dallas Smith smells good. Let me know if you're going to the show. I can't make it tomorrow. And it's too late for me. But I would like to see that. And who saw this one? Some people saw him. Some people's show got rained out in Edmonton. Post Malone. It's on Kick 98. Let's do it.

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1: I'm Steve Chisholm, and here's what's kicking around Saskatoon. Kick 98 is a proud partner of the Saskatoon Tribal Council and proud to support the Every Child Matters powwow in honor of Truth and Reconciliation Day. The event will be held at Sastel Center over two memorable days, September 20th.

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1: What a summer he's had after being drafted by Montreal, and now a co-tie with the lead in points on the blue and gold. He's looking to have another big game tonight. You need anything, tickets, merchandise, the Fez is the place to go. And then the tailgate party beginning at 4 o'clock right outside SaskTel Center. Red carpet beginning at 4:30. 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Player intros, puck drop at 7 o'clock. So the puck drop going to be a little bit after then. They're expecting over 7,000 fans tonight. 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Second intermission, one fan we will get to see to try and win a lease on a new car. 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
1: 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I'm Lena Iraqi with your Saskatoon weather. Today, a mix of sun and cloud, wind becoming northwest, gusting to 50 this afternoon and a high of 18. Tonight, a few clouds, wind west at 20 kilometers an hour and a low of plus 5. Tomorrow, mainly sunny, wind west at 30 kilometers an hour and a high of 16. Monday, sunny, high 19.
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Jelly Roll did an amazing job at the Outskirts Music Festival way back as we kicked off summer in June, and now it's almost October. Like, it's going to be October next week. Isn't that crazy? It's Gregor. Good afternoon. Actually, that reminds me, we got to meet the teacher the other day at Hayden School, my son. And his teacher, Miss Blasky, is doing this cool thing with him because my son was telling me about it. They do. It's like a nice way to ease them into the world of gambling. It's this like word game, but you kind of guess what's going to happen and stuff. Anyways, in it, he's like, you got to put your hands up for all the stuff. So now I don't know why every time I hear that song, I associate it with that game because he was having us playing at home like my wife. I'm having fun hanging out with you this afternoon. This is cool. I love this music. Beautiful day in the Bridge City. New pop, new country. Tebby.

0: 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Listening to great music, staying in the know, and starting your day with a laugh. What could be better than that?
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11: Live on location from the Fan Experience Zone. It is Blades' home opener tonight as they take on the Prince Albert Raiders, ready to start another chapter in that Highway 11 rivalry. Everything begins at 4 o'clock with the massive tailgate party right outside SaskTel Center. Red carpet, see all the players and coaches arrive in style, some live music, some burgers and beverages outside. And then when the doors open at 6, 50-50 jackpot, guaranteed $10,000, plus second intermission, a chance to see someone try and win a lease on a new car, as the game tonight sponsored by Go Merlin. So many different storylines for the game itself. Blades now 1-1-1 after their win last night in Prince Albert. Lewandowski back in the lineup. Klimke has his first game as captain under his belt, and Martin Sahulovic, his first start, he gets his first win. They are looking to rebound, or looking to repeat all of what went right last night in Prince Albert. Blades home opener, 7 o'clock from SaskTel Center.
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Kearney on Kick. It's Scrigger. I don't want to play spoiler in case you're watching the score or something. I won't tell you what's happening in the Rams and Huskies game. That's going on here now. And then tonight, Hilltops are in action. Looking forward to that one. Of course, End Zone dinner night, too. So might be a couple of tickets left for that. I love the Toppers. I did one of my Out of My League video series with them before where I tried to catch a pass from their quarterback, the backup quarterback there. You can check out the video. It's on the socials. That's all I'll say. The whole point of my Out of My League video series is I'm out of my league. So you can probably guess what happened. But Sarge said I had a good set of mitts. That's stuck in my brain.

and Dragons are on kick. My name's Gregor. Thanks for hanging out with me Saturday afternoon here in the Bridge City. And I was talking about the Hilltops game there tonight a minute ago, but I forgot to mention, if you go to our website, kick98.com, you can predict the score. Whoever guesses the score the closest, we go through all of the submissions on Monday morning, wins a free oil change from OK Tire, which is pretty cool. 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Kick.

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5: 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All right, tailgate happening in just under 1 hour. You can start heading down to SaskTel Center for 4 o'clock, red carpet at 4:30, so you see all the players and coaches arriving in style. 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Right up until the doors open at 6 o'clock. 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We're giving away 200 PBR tickets, so be sure to stop by before those go out fast. 50-50 guaranteed jackpot of $10,000. It's going to be an incredible night of hockey. Regardless of the outcome, we're hoping for a Blades win. But regardless, be sure to stay in your seats as once the game is all done, everybody on their way out will be getting a fridge magnet, so you don't want to miss out on that. 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It doesn't get any better than that with junior hockey, and it's tonight at 7.
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somebody's going to win some big bucks tonight at the Blades game. It's the home opener, finally. Oh, my goodness. With the CCMAs last weekend, we haven't had a chance to root on the boys. I'm really excited to see our new goalie, that Martin Sahovlek guy. He was a huge draft pick, what, second round for the Philadelphia Flyers. So I think he's going to be awesome. So anyways, I'm pumped. We got new gear yesterday, ready to go. We're doing the puck drop tonight. Let's pack the place. Let's go. SaskTel Center. Let's bleed blue. First home opener for the new season. I got a good feeling this year, and they got the red carpet going here at about 4:30. Puck drop's not till 7, but yeah, there's lots to see and do there tonight. There's going to be music going. Make sure you get in your 50-50s. Just make sure you're there. Somebody is going to get picked in the crowd. You're going to get to go down at center ice and shoot for a vehicle lease from Merlin. How awesome is that? The Blades are going all in here tonight. Let's play blue. Go Blades. I love it.

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1: That is right. We are live at the Fan Experience Zone. It is Saskatoon Blades game day home opener, Highway 11 rivalry, Prince Albert Raiders. It really doesn't get any better than this. And coming up here, we are just under an hour out from the red carpet arrivals of the players and coaches. Tailgate gets underway 4 o'clock, SaskTel Center, and then the doors open at 6 o'clock. You still got lots of time to swing by the Fez, though, if you need tickets for the game. I heard a rumor that the upper bowl has been opened up, but they are expecting over 7,000 in attendance tonight. So stop by, grab your season tickets if you haven't got them yet. If you need tickets for tonight, come on down, grab them. Need a new hat, hoodie, jersey, whatever the case may be. The Fez is the place to go for all your merchandise for the Blades, Rush, and Berries. And then, of course, the game itself. Guaranteed jackpot of $10,000, the 50-50. 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
1: Break a bone, got me on my knees. You break my heart.

Olivia Rodrigo, Kick 98 at Skrigger. Maybe you're on your way to the rink. And I do mean maybe the Blades home opener tonight. And or I know hockey tryouts are going pretty much citywide here. My son's going this afternoon, another one tomorrow night. And then, I guess we'll find out our teams here pretty quick. So pretty pumped. I'm happy to be back. My son loves hockey. I love the hockey season. But shout out to all you parents out there who are looking at, nice, beautiful day out there and going, spending it in the rink again. I feel bad for parents that have, like, multiple kids. They're here, they're there, they're all over. We just got the one, and I find it busy enough. But there you go. Good luck.

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2: Oh, we are inching closer to the start of the tailgate party. I can only just about imagine what it looks like down at Sastel Center right now as the Blades get ready to take on the Prince Albert Raiders. Tailgates begins at 4 o'clock, so you can head down to Sastel Center right now. 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Come by, say hello, and then make your way to Sastel Center. 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That's at 4:30. 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We're giving away 200 tickets to the PBR, so stop by before those are gone, and then the game itself. 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

What an awesome time last week at the CCMAs. And I would have to say one of the like the highlight moments was her finding out she gets to go and play the Grand Ole Opry. That's Kelsey Kulick, Cut 'Em Loose. If you've never heard her song, Love 'Em Like an Outlaw, that's one of my faves from her. I worked at Global for a little while, and she came in and performed that for us, like an acoustic version just by herself. And just like the lyrics and the words, I'm like, girl, that was an amazing song. So congrats to her. That's so cool. She was in tears. That's a, man, that's a neat moment. That was cool that happened here in Saskatoon. Somber now on Kick. Good afternoon.

Tim McGraw. Still laughing. I was playing the Sombra there a minute ago. I love you, but my body isn't ready. That's kind of how I feel about this step up for mental health tomorrow. Croker, Kira, and I are all doing the 10K. By the way, congrats to anybody that's already finished. The half was going today, so tomorrow morning, I think it's 8 is the 5K. At 10 o'clock, the 10Kers will get going. Should be a good, like a bit of a cooler, crisper morning. So no excuses. I've done a lot of run training to get ready for this. Congrats to everybody else that will be out there. I'm looking forward to seeing you at the start and at the finish line. We're raising money for some amazing causes here. Jonathan Huntington was telling us the other day they contributed to 20 mental health programs and initiatives last year, and they were hoping to do even 25 this year. So I know it's going to be like 8,000 and something, the runners out. Should be a good time, but yeah, I'm a little nervous just because Croker, Kier, and I have our little side bet going. So fingers crossed that my I'm fleet of foot and the wind is at our backs, hey? Good luck to you.

0: I'm Steve Chisholm, and here's what's kicking around Saskatoon. 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
13: Let's go.

Time machine on Kick. Don't have a time machine. Can't go back in time. If you want to see the red carpet thing for the Blades home opener, I hope you're heading over there now because this is getting going right this minute. That's right. It's the Blades home opener tonight. Let's bleed blue. Let's pack that place. Super pumped to have them back. I got a good feeling this year. I know Croker and I were both like, you know, some years you come in and you're like overconfident, but I feel like we got the group in the mix that could really turn some heads this year. So good luck tonight. Let's go. We're going to be doing the puck drop, actually, all three of us, the Kickstart Morning Crew. And there's a minimum 10 G's in the 50-50. And, yeah, the red carpet thing's going now, and there's live music. And should be a good night. Hope to see you there. If you do, give me a five. Give me a five. No, give me a high five. You don't have to pay me. If I see

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2: It's a Saskatoon Saturday night. What else do you have planned other than going to the Blades home opener? We are so close. It is right there. Red carpet, probably wrapping up here just about now. I would imagine all the players and coaches arriving in style. But there's still lots of tailgating to go on until 6 o'clock. Some games going on. 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Doors don't open until 6 o'clock. 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Giving out 200 tickets to the PBR. 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Be sure to stay in your seats until the game is done. Regardless of the outcome, we want a Blades win. But everybody on their way out, you're going to be getting a fridge magnet. So don't leave early. You want to stay for the fan souvenir, and fingers crossed that it is another Blades win. So, of course, you're going to stay until the end. 7 o'clock puck drop. It'll be a little bit after because of all the player introductions, but it's here. It's the home opener, the Blades and the Raiders.
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8: I'm Lena Iraki with your Saskatoon weather. Tonight, a few clouds. Wind west at 20 kilometers an hour and a low of plus 5. Tomorrow, mainly sunny. Wind west at 30 kilometers an hour and a high of 16. Tomorrow night, clear, low plus 3. Monday, sunny, high 19.
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0: know.
1: Yeah, John Party, boots off, kick 98, Gregor. This is different. I'm hanging out with you on the Saturday afternoon. I normally do the early morning run, but maybe I was getting in one more training run before our step up for mental health tomorrow. So I gave it to Kroger. Anyways, good luck to everybody that's doing that this afternoon. I know the half was on already. Hopefully you're already finished. We're doing the one tomorrow there. And by the way, I was mentioning, you know, the Blades game there tonight and the big red carpet thing that's going. And yesterday was random shout out Friday, but I want to send one out today to everybody that's going to be staying late tonight. Of course, switching SaskTel Center from the home opener. It's probably going to be packed. There's going to be, you know, garbage everywhere. And then all of a sudden tomorrow, Journey is in town for your last shot to see them. It's the Final Frontier Tour. Still tickets available at Ticketmaster. Should be pretty awesome. So shout out to everybody that's got to transition that arena so fast.
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0: We are CJMK Kick 98, part of the Saskatoon Media Group.

That's Alex Sampson on the new Kick 98. My name's Gregor. Appreciate you hanging out with me. You know, my son finished up his, I don't know about your zone, but we're in the Bobcat zone. So we have four tryouts. There was the, like, skates last weekend, and then there's the scrimmages this weekend. So I'm missing the one this afternoon here, but we have ours not till tomorrow night, which is kind of nice. I hate when they have them so early. You're like, ugh. Like, let me ease back into this hockey season thing. So we don't know what time he'll get tomorrow, but we've been told it'll be like between 4 and 8 p.m. So I'm like, oh, that's awesome. So, yeah, good luck to your kiddos. If you're driving around, head into the rink, or maybe you're just finishing up a skate or whatever. Hopefully you did all right. Just have some fun. You know, that's what I always tell my son. Sometimes kids get really stressed out about these tryouts. It's like, eh, this is supposed to be fun, right? Remember, you're just kids. So he's 9, looking forward to the year, and I know he was skating with some of his buddies there today, so I said, man, that's all that matters. So good luck to you if you're doing the tryouts, or to mom and dad, you're driving around all over the rinks this weekend. Good luck. Kick 9.

That's Chris Stapleton. I'm Gregor. Kick 98. I was talking about how, you know, lots of parents are driving around this weekend, and it's pretty much, I think, tryouts for just about every zone for the new upcoming hockey season. Maybe the kids need to blow off some stress tonight. Hey, Blades home opener. I'm just saying, that's what we're doing. Croker, Kira, and I get to do the puck drop thing with the other Kira that won our contest. And then me and the fam are going to be hanging out and checking it out. I don't know. Croker and I were saying, I think I've got a good feeling about this year for the Blades. I think it's going to be a good one. So a big night tonight, home opener, 10 G's at minimum in the 50-50. Somebody gets to shoot for a vehicle. It should be awesome.

0: I'm Steve Chisholm, and here's what's kicking around Saskatoon. 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

Evan Burson is on Kick 98. What a night tonight, hey? You got, well, I know there's racing going on right now at Sala Luna Automotive Speedway. You know, you could probably just go join in the action now. It got going earlier, but they're doing everything today. It's like the weekend of mayhem. So if you want to check that out, Blades is going tonight. There's also the Hilltops game. There's the Step Up for Mental Health run. Like, the city is just a-buzzin'. I can't believe it's already October next week. Like, oh my goodness. At least we get a nice weekend for it. Weather's hanging on, still beauty. 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
8: I'm Lena Iraki with your Saskatoon weather. Tonight, a few clouds. Wind west at 20 kilometers an hour and a low of plus 5. Tomorrow, mainly sunny. Wind west at 30 kilometers an hour and a high of 16. Tomorrow night, clear, low plus 3. Monday, sunny, high 19.
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I heard just recently that that is now the longest runningest number one-est song of all time, I think. I think that's the official title, too. I think they're going to give their that award. It'll be written on the award. That's Ella Langley. Dethroning Mariah. 23 weeks. Choosing Texas has been number one in, well, let's say the world. I don't think you can go too far without hearing that song. That's for sure. Speaking of hearing songs, wow, what do you do tomorrow night? What's the choice, hey? You can get up and close and personal at the Capitol with Default. Still some tickets available for that. That's going to be an amazing show because just, you know, you're up so close and personal. It's the Capitol. But over at Southdale Center, this is probably your last chance ever. It's supposed to be to see Journey. They say this is it. Final Frontier Tour. Tickets still available for that as well. What do you choose tomorrow? What show do you go to? The up close personal one? The big Journey one? I don't know. Tickets still available for both.

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1: 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The elk had been dragged behind a bush to avoid detection. There was no active elk season in the area. 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